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1: Hey, it's Jeff Deminski. 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

0: Good morning. Fine Young Cannibals getting us started on a Monday morning. Right now, 62 degrees, a little cooler than it's been this morning as you're getting your day started today. Good morning. Welcome to a brand new week as we start to look at the end of August. Hard to believe, right? Coming up, we're going to be doing some 10 after laughter on the way. And Don McHenry is going to be talking all about flying coming up. Right now, though, let's check on what's happening as far as your news headlines to get the day started. Rick Rickman is in with details.
1: Thanks, Sean. Here's the latest. Swimming is off limits at one Monmouth County beach after syringes washed ashore this weekend. Officials say more than 60 needles used to inject insulin, GLP-1 drugs, and more made an unwelcome entrance in Manasquan over the weekend. Town officials have posted no swimming signs until further notice, although beaches remain open. There's no confirmation of where the syringes came from or how they turned up in the water. The New Jersey Economic Development Authority approved a $75 million tax credit for an iconic Jersey Shore landmark. That's more than half the expected cost to restore the Asbury Park Convention Hall, including the Grand Arcade and the Paramount Theater. The hall has been closed for the past 5 years because of structural issues. Renovation began in April and is expected to take 3 years. The National Weather Service confirms a very small tornado.

0: for a Monday morning. And speaking of little, how about the Little League World Series? New Jersey's still alive. We'll give you the latest update. Bayonne Little League representing Jersey in the Little League World Series. And we'll give you the latest and what their next game is going to be. Coming up
1: with good vibes and great music. Sean and Sue have your mornings covered on

for today. We're going to talk about the big event coming up this Saturday. We're going to be on location in Fork and River. We'll give you details about that. Come out and see Sue and I. We'll be out Saturday. And, well, we'll tell you more about that as the morning goes on. Also, little victories today. We've got them to start off the week. Positive vibes.

0: Welcome to a brand new day, brand new week as well. Getting set to, hard to believe that next weekend, Labor Day weekend already. So here we are. Good morning right now. 62 degrees as we get the day started. A little cooler than it's been. It is Monday morning, August 24th, time for 10 after laughter. Don McHenry, he's talking all about flying today.
1: Flying a lot now. I hate the flying. You know what I hate worse than getting through the

0: But everything, airlines now, they charge for everything. Everything is extra. Nothing is free. I made a reservation recently. I'm talking to a woman on the phone. I go, that sounds like a good price. I'll take it. She goes, would you like a seat with that? I go, what am I made of money? A seat, it's only a 24-hour flight. I can stand. Thank you. They charge for luggage. They charge for luggage. That gets my goat. I don't even know what that means. I don't have a goat. I don't want a goat. Even if I had a goat, I wouldn't want to. It'd be very easy to get my goat, really. All you would have to do is say, hey, could I have your goat? And I would say, you got it. But charging for luggage just seems wrong in every level of the deal you're making. You know, I'm leaving where I live, going someplace I don't live. I like to bring a few things, but you can't get around it. You ever try to get on an airplane without luggage? All kind of bells and whistles go off on that one. They take you in the back. They treat you like you're leaving the country to join ISIS. They give you that search, what I call the full Monty.
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0: Jersey Shore traffic watch for an early Monday morning. Everything running smooth except for that Route 539 closed between Burlington Path and Davis Station Road until further notice. It's due to damage to the bridge because of recent storms. Other than that, everything's good. That's your Jersey Shore traffic.
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0: Hey, it's a Monday morning with Sean and Sue, and it's time to get the week off to a good start on the right foot with some positive vibes. And it's time for a little victory.
1: This is Terry.
2: Hey, we have a little victory from Terry. Hey there.
1: So my little bulldog, Mr. Cavalier, just had to have hip surgery, and with bulldogs especially, surgeries can kind of be high risk, so I was really worried about him. But he's back on his feet, as good as new, and I'm so proud of him.
0: Dancing the cha-cha. What's his name? Cavalier?
2: No.
1: Mr. Cavalier.
2: Mr. Cavalier got the moves back. Oh, right. Making the dog swoon.
1: Yep.
2: I love dog stories and little victories. Making the dog swoon.
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1: All right, well, the critically acclaimed and very popular The Pitt is coming back for a season 3.
2: I think my first day back was going to be hard.
3: I need a little help in here.
2: Dealing with what we go through here. And I knew that it could get a little bit crazy.
1: It's going to premiere early part of 2027. It happens a 24 hour before Veterans Day and Thanksgiving. So yeah, we'll have to see what happens.
4: We watched the first two seasons of it. And, you know, it's a good hospital story. One word of caution, if you've never watched it before, it's probably the most graphic hospital show you've ever seen.
5: I was going to say,
4: it's like if you ever watched ER and when there would be something bad and they would cut That's to graphic. Another scene, they don't in The Pitt. They show you exactly where, you know, all the blood and guts is going. Yeah, it's kind of brutal, but it's a good show.
1: All right, speaking of that, hey, Reese's. It's not brutal. Oh. Bringing back the mini
4: nice
1: popular pumpkins unwrapped to stores. I love it. Mini pumpkins unwrapped. I'm enjoying these. I'm glad they are back. Reese's was talking about not bringing them back. They are available right now.
4: Pumpkin spice Reese's.
1: Oh, yeah.
4: A pumpkin spice is out everywhere. While I was away last week, I actually bought some pumpkin spice coffee.
1: Oh, yeah.
4: Because they had this coffee that was out. And
1: it's out. It's everywhere. I even had a pumpkin muffin this weekend.
4: One
1: it
4: of my
1: so good.
4: Favorite places to shop for coffee is TJ Maxx.
1: Okay.
4: TJ Maxx has all kinds of weird coffee you don't find in the supermarket.
1: You got some good ones?
4: And we got some good ones. And one of them happened to be a fall one.
1: Okay.
4: And but yeah, pumpkin spice is everywhere, so.
1: Ooh, sounds nice. All right, we're going to talk about your little time away. Our listeners were calling up about you, hoping that you had a great vacation. We will hear about that coming up on 92.7 WOBM.
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18: Your Jersey Shore traffic. Watch for an early Monday morning. Everything running smooth except for that Route 539 closed between Burlington Path and Davis Station Road until further notice. It's due to damage to the bridge because of recent storms. Other than that, everything's good. That's your Jersey Shore traffic watch.
0: Jersey Shore weather.
1: The chance of rain today isn't quite zero, but it's close. Other than a slight chance of an isolated shower, we're looking at a string of three consistently beautiful weather days coming right up. I'll call it mostly sunny today and breezy and comfortably warm. High this afternoon, 79 degrees. Tonight, we'll see a few clouds with a low of 62 and another beautiful day on deck for tomorrow. It'll be mostly sunny with a high of 80, around 81 for Wednesday. From the Towns Point of Jersey Info and Weather Network, I'm Chief Meteorologist Dan Zarrow.
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0: Sean and Sue on a brand new Monday morning. Don't forget, the All Music Hour is coming up at 9. Your best music to start your Monday at work. Over the weekend, New Jersey baseball represented now at the Little League World Series.
1: Oh.
0: Yeah, Team New Jersey. They're from Bayonne, New Jersey.
1: Okay.
0: They won their first two games, but they lost over the weekend. So now they're in the elimination round.
1: Oh,
0: remember
1: boy.
0: Going through this with the... girls softball.
1: Sure.
0: So they're waiting to see who they're going to play. They'll play either the Southwest champs or the Great Lakes champ. But now it's win or go home for Bayonne.
1: Uh-oh. Okay. We'll see.
0: So Jersey doing well. First
1: Good
0: the girls
1: luck.
0: In softball, now the boys in baseball.
1: My goodness. Keep going.
0: Jersey pride.

0: Classic hit from the 70s there. The Eagles and Hotel California. Good morning. Ooh. Good way to start off the day jamming with the Eagles. And as you're getting down the highway, we're going to have that traffic report coming up for you in just a little bit. Let you know how things are looking.
1: You bet. Hey, on the way, right? Oh, on the way later, we're going to hear about your vacation. I can't wait.
0: Yeah, there wasn't much to talk about.
1: You got to pet a little goat, I saw. Yes, so we'll talk about the animals.
0: I did go farming and camping.
1: Wait to hear about this. This is going to be cute. So within the next 10, we'll hear about
0: that. You would have loved it, though. All the poop everywhere.
1: So. Ew, no.
0: Life on the farm. Right now, it's time to play.
1: I don't live on a farm.
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0: Joining us today is Kristen in Barnegat to play Sean and Sue's Alphabet Game. Good morning, Kristen.
3: Good morning.
0: There are 10 questions for Sean and Sue's Alphabet Game, Kristen. All with the answers today are starting with the letter T. You'll have 30 seconds on the clock. Feel free to pass if you get stuck, and we'll come back to it. The first answer is what we'll accept. We'll start the clock after Sue gives you your first question. Get all 10 correct, and you win. So, Kristen, in Barnegat, you ready to play Sean and Sue's Alphabet Game?
3: I'm ready.
0: Here we go.
1: All right, girl, I'm rooting for you. Here we go. A girl's name that starts with the letter T.
3: Teresa.
1: A vegetable.
3: Tomato.
1: An animal.
3: Tiger.
1: A city.
3: Toronto.
1: A mode of transportation.
3: Train.
1: A color.
3: Teal.
1: A famous business brand.
3: T-Mobile.
1: A country.
3: Thailand.
1: A dessert.
3: Tiramisu.
1: A singer or a band.
0: Sorry. So, Kristen.
1: Oh, no.
0: What was the last question? Because she already needed one more. What was the last question?
1: A singer or a band.
0: Oh.
3: Taylor Swift.
0: That would have done it.
1: There you go.
0: That would have done it. Oh. Well, you know what, Kristen? You'll be back with us again.
1: Kristen, my heart.
0: I had one finger left. I was counting on my fingers. I had one left.
1: We get so excited here
0: like,
1: in the studio.
0: Kristen, God,
1: I can't even tell you.
3: Oh, my goodness.
0: Good job. Kristen, good job.
3: Thank you.
0: All right, thanks for being with
1: us. Thank you,
0: honey. There you go.
1: Oh.
0: And she had the answer, Taylor Swift.
1: I was sweating.
0: All right, Sean and Sue's Alphabet Game. If you want to give it a try, sign up on her app or call us, 732-237-WOBM.
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10: Your Jersey Shore traffic watch for an early Monday morning. Everything running smooth except for that Route 539 closed between Burlington Path and Davis Station Road until further notice. It's due to damage to the bridge because of recent storms. Other than that, everything's good. That's your Jersey Shore traffic watch.
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0: Sean and Sue on a brand new Monday with Len getting you going. Good morning. Lots of sunshine out there. I can't believe it rained for like 10 minutes overnight. I was like, I had everything. I did a lot of stuff in the yard and had everything cleaned up.
1: Yeah.

0: expected to take 3 years. The National Weather Service confirms a very small tornado touched down in Atlantic County during Thursday's storms. Good news is there was no damage connected to the Jersey tornado, and that means it doesn't receive a rating. Stay tuned to the Town Square, New Jersey Info and Weather Network on WOBM for more updates. I'm Rick Rickman. 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
1: The chance of rain today isn't quite zero, but it's close. Other than a slight chance of an isolated shower, we're looking at a string of three consistently beautiful weather days coming right up. I'll call it mostly sunny today and breezy and comfortably warm. High this afternoon, 79 degrees. Tonight, we'll see a few clouds with a low of 62 and another beautiful day on deck for tomorrow. It'll be mostly sunny with a high of 80, around 81 for Wednesday. From the Town Square, New Jersey Info and Weather Network, I'm Chief Meteorologist Dan Zero.
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0: that's highly illegal with your bicycle.
1: Oh!
0: And I am guilty of doing this.
2: Uh-oh.
0: In fact, I was guilty yesterday of doing it.
1: Were you riding it? You're guilty of riding your bike.
0: Coming up, we'll tell you all about that this morning.
1: All righty, coming up at 7:30, it's the Breakfast Dish. We are talking all about The Pit. We love The Pit. We'll tell you when season 3 is coming out.
0: And next, Don McHenry joins us with 10 After Laughter. He's going flying.
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0: Skinner on a brand new Monday. Sean and Sue with you. Hey, don't forget the All Music Hour coming up at 9. The best music to start your Monday at work as you get in. Monday's always that day at work. You got to get everything recalibrated after the weekend.
1: After a weekend and yesterday
0: I actually came in earlier than usual this morning.
2: Oh, okay.
0: Because not only was it a Monday, but after vacation, it just you feel like you've been away for a month, even though you only been away for a couple days. You feel like you were.
2: Can you tell us a little bit about the farm?
0: Yeah, the farm was nice. We stayed overnight, and it was a beautiful farm.
2: Nice.
0: Daffodil
2: right
0: Valley.
2: Right here in New Jersey?
0: Yeah, right in Manahawkin.
2: Oh, wow. That's cool.
0: And what they do is they have a campsite, and they have a retro trailer camper that you rent.
2: And you can stay in it?
0: Yeah, and you stay in
2: Did
0: it.
2: Have
0: They've
2: air
0: got a fire pit. Yeah, it had air conditioning.
2: Oh, wow.
0: Heat. It was a cute little thing.
2: Mm-hmm.
0: Had, you know, a living, you know,
2: That's
0: area where you could play games and stuff. And
2: That's neat.
0: You know, had the, you know, sleeping area, the bedroom where you could sleep.
2: Great
0: and, you
2: for
0: know,
2: families.
0: They had showers set up for during the summertime.
2: Nice.
0: But it was a really cute place. Daffodil Valley, it's called.
2: Okay. That's
0: and,
2: cute.
0: And right next to us, we had the chicken coop, but they had their own little camper, the chickens. And farm fresh eggs. And it's a pretty cool little place.
2: I did see the animals. There was a goat.
0: They had lots of goats.
2: I love it.
0: Lambs, and they had pigs, and they had chickens. And
2: you could feed
0: cows.
2: The animals and touch them?
0: Yeah, you could touch them. They had cows. And, they go places. They travel with the animals, and it's very therapeutic. They go to different places like hospitals and schools and things.
2: Oh, so nice.
0: And they have little, ponies.
2: Well, I'm glad you had
0: goats.
2: Fun.
0: It's fun.
2: Yeah, that's neat.
0: Yeah. So anyway, you could check it out if you go on our social media. Follow us at 927 WOBM. You can see video of the animals. Mm. And very cool. Very cool stuff.
2: Okay.
0: I like the little hairy coo, hairy cow that they had.
2: Yeah, is it the Shetland cow? Is that what they're called
0: that's
2: now?
0: That's the horse, the pony.
2: Oh, the horse,
0: Shetland
2: I'm sorry.
0: Ponies.
2: But they're very popular now. People have pictures of them. And I did see that they had one of those.
0: We saw them when we were in Scotland. And
2: cute.
0: They had the cute one there.
2: Yeah, yeah.
0: And I'm trying to remember what her name was.
2: You can't remember her name?
0: No,
2: Clarabelle?
0: They all had names. I don't remember, but I'll have to go back and look at my own video.
2: All right, so it's called Daffodil
0: Valley Homestead.
2: Nice. That's cute. Check it out.
0: Time right now for 10 After Laughter, and we're going flying, talking about getting away. Don McHenry is talking about flying today.
3: Flying a lot now. Ugh, I hate the flying. You know what I hate worse than getting through the airport? Everything, airlines now, they charge for everything. Everything is extra. Nothing is free. I made a reservation recently. I'm talking to a woman on the phone. I go, that sounds like a good price. I'll take it. And she goes, would you like a seat with that? What am I made of money? I see it. It's only a 24-hour flight. I can stand. Thank you. They charge for luggage. They charge for luggage. That gets my goat. I don't even know what that means. I don't have a goat. I don't want a goat. Even if I had a goat, I wouldn't want to. It'd be very easy to get my goat, really. All you would have to do is say, hey, could I have your goat? And I would say, you got it. But charging for luggage just seems wrong on every level of the deal you're making. You know, I'm leaving where I live, going someplace I don't live. I like to bring a few things, but you can't get around it. You ever try to get on an airplane without luggage? All kind of bells and whistles go off on that one. They take you in the back. They treat you like you're leaving the country to join ISIS. They give you that search, what I call the full Monty.
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3: Your Jersey Shore traffic watch for an early Monday morning. Everything running smooth except for that Route 539 closed between Burlington Path and Davis Station Road until further notice. It's due to damage to the bridge because of recent storms. Other than that, everything's good. That's your Jersey Shore traffic watch.

0: Hey, it's a Monday morning with Sean and Sue, and it's time to get the week off to a good start on the right foot with some positive vibes. And it's time for a little victory.
1: This is Terry.
2: Hey, we have a little victory from Terry. Hey there.
1: So my little bulldog, Mr. Cavalier, just had to have hip surgery, and with bulldogs especially, surgeries can kind of be high risk, so I was really worried about him. But he's back on his feet, as good as new, and I'm so proud of him.
0: Dancing the cha-cha. What's his name? Cavalier?
2: No.
1: Mr. Cavalier.
2: Mr. Cavalier got the moves back. Oh, right. Making the dog swoon.
1: Yep.
2: I love dog stories and little victories. Making the dog.

0: on The Pitt is coming back for season 3. Here's the trailer.
1: I knew my first day back was going to be hard.
2: I need a little help in here.
1: Dealing with what we go through here. And I knew that it could get a little bit crazy.
0: Oh, it is so good. 1 and 2 are out now. 3 will premiere in early 2027. And this day, because what they do is a 24-hour period in the ER, November 12th, 2026, a day after Veterans Day and a couple days before Thanksgiving.
3: It's a good show. It's a good, medical drama. Very graphic, though. Mm. So if you don't like the sight of blood, this one in for you.
0: You love shrimp?
3: I do.
0: All right. Well, Red Lobster's endless shrimp deal is happening right now. They haven't brought it back since 2023, and now it has returned at your local Red Lobster.
3: Oh, boy. I remember years ago when they used to do that thing, you know?
0: Yes, and then they stopped it for a while, but it's back. Hey, how about this? Bruno Mars, we want to send you Bruno by the Bay with Ray. 2 tickets to see Bruno Mars at Levi's Stadium right there in Santa Clara, California, home of the San Francisco 49ers. A two-night hotel stay, round-trip airfare for 2. All you have to do is download that free 92.7 WOBM app. It'll tell you what to do, or WOBM.com. I heard Bruno Mars was incredible this weekend.
3: Yeah, there was a lot of people. Yeah.
0: Yeah.
3: Wasn't it both Bruno Mars was there and the brothers? The Jonas Brothers, weren't they out?
0: Abby didn't mention Jonas. No, Abby didn't say
3: Not
0: the Jonas
3: that he was
0: Brothers.
3: With that. Not that he was with Bruno, but I think they performed on a separate night.
0: Oh.
3: I think it was them and Bruno over the weekend.
0: Okay, yeah. Bruno was incredible, Abby said. She absolutely loved it. Probably one of the best concerts she's ever seen.
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19: Your Jersey Shore traffic watch for an early Monday morning. Everything running smooth except for that Route 539 closed between Burlington Path and Davis Station Road until further notice. It's due to damage to the bridge because of recent storms. Other than that, everything's good. That's your Jersey Shore traffic watch.
21: Jersey Shore weather.
22: The chance of rain today isn't quite zero, but it's close. Other than a slight chance of an isolated shower, we're looking at a string of three consistently beautiful weather days coming right up. I'll call it mostly sunny today and breezy and comfortably warm. High this afternoon, 79 degrees. Tonight, we'll see a few clouds with a low of 62 and another beautiful day on deck for tomorrow. It'll be mostly sunny with a high of 80, around 81 for Wednesday. From the Towns Point of Jersey Info and Weather Network, I'm Chief Meteorologist Dan Zarrow.
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19: Hey, on the way, Ed Sheeran tickets with Sean and Sue. It's coming up next. Get ready to win.
3: Yeah, MetLife Stadium. 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
1: All righty, time for you to win right now. This is a big concert coming up. In fact, in just, 2 weeks?
2: Yeah.
1: Ed Sheeran. Mm-hmm. Going to be at MetLife Stadium. He'll be there along with Macklemore, Lucas Graham, and Bird. So it's a big show. Lots of people. If you're wondering who Bird is, they're supposedly a new hot group from Ireland, all female group from Ireland. They're touring with Ed Sheeran. So that should be a lot of fun. Lucas Graham and Macklemore, of course, have big followings too. So good show.
2: You bet. All right, you ready? We're doing waffle trivia. You know why? 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Which ingredients make waffles rise and become fluffy? Is it salt, vanilla extract, sugar, or baking powder? Which one of those make the waffles rise and become fluffy? Salt, vanilla extract, sugar, or baking powder?
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1: Sean and Sue, good morning. Who do we have with us on this Monday?
23: Hi, good morning. It's Virginia.
1: Where are you from?
23: Tom's River.
1: All righty. Sue, what is the question? This is for Ed Sheeran tickets.
2: Here we go. Which ingredient makes waffles rise and become fluffy? Is it salt, vanilla extract, sugar, or baking powder?
23: I'm going to go with the baking powder.
2: You got it. You're a winner.
1: Good job.
23: That
1: now,
23: should be an easy question.
1: Now, are you like a waffle expert? Is that how you knew this? Are you a baking chef?
23: Yes.
1: Wow.
2: Wow.
1: Sue, now we have to ask the judges, is she cheating because she's a chef?
2: No, she's not. You're going to see Ed Sheeran.
1: Congratulations.
23: Perfect. Thank you.
1: Enjoy the show. This is Friday night, September 4th. It's Macklemore, Lucas Graham, Bird, and Ed Sheeran at beautiful MetLife Stadium. So hold on the line. Don't go anywhere. Sue, it's the baking powder, huh?
2: It's the baking powder. You got it. Makes them rise and become fluffy.
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0: It is a Monday morning. 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Don't forget, 9 a.m., we got the All Music Hour on the way.
1: You bet. And coming up, the Alphabet Game with Sean and Sue.
0: Rick Rickman right now. He's got your news for you this morning.
2: Thanks, Sean. Here's the latest. Swimming is off limits at one Monmouth County beach after syringes washed ashore this weekend. Officials say more than 60 needles used to inject insulin, GLP-1 drugs, and more made an unwelcome entrance in Manasquan over the weekend. Town officials have posted no swimming signs until further notice, although beaches remain open. There's no confirmation of where the syringes came from or how they turned up in the water. The New Jersey Economic Development Authority approved a $75 million tax credit for an iconic Jersey Shore landmark. That's more than half the expected cost to restore the Asbury Park Convention Hall, including the Grand Arcade and the Paramount Theater. The hall has been closed for the past 5 years because of structural issues. Renovation began in April and is expected to take 3 years. The National Weather Service confirms a very small tornado touched down in Atlantic County during Thursday's storms. Good news is there was no damage connected to the Jersey tornado, and that means it doesn't receive a rating. Stay tuned to the Town Square, New Jersey Info and Weather Network on WOBM for more updates. I'm Rick Rickman. 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
3: The chance of rain today isn't quite zero, but it's close. Other than a slight chance of an isolated shower, we're looking at a string of three consistently beautiful weather days coming right up. I'll call it mostly sunny today and breezy and comfortably warm. High this afternoon, 79 degrees. Tonight, we'll see a few clouds with a low of 62 and another beautiful day on deck for tomorrow. It'll be mostly sunny with a high of 80, around 81 for Wednesday. From the Town Square, New Jersey Info and Weather Network, I'm Chief Meteorologist Dan Zero.

0: Hey, want to remind you that we are going to be part of the judging at Dancing with Their Stars with Caregiver Volunteers of Central Jersey. How cool is this going to be? Mm-hmm. We get to judge the dancers this time. Remember, we danced in this years ago, and we didn't win.
1: We did not win.
0: So will we hold any grudges?
1: This is going to be fun.
0: Absolutely.
1: Oh, I can. I cannot wait.
0: No. Hey, it's going to be a lot of fun. We're going to be one of the judges at this event, and you can get your tickets now. It's happening Wednesday night, September 30th from 6 to 10. 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
1: You bet. 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
0: Yeah, get your tickets so you can be a part of Dancing with Their Stars, help out a great cause, and who knows, maybe Sue breaks into a little cha-cha.
1: Or what did we do? We did the hokey pokey. I'll do that.
0: We were twerking too, remember?
1: We were.
0: I threw my hip out. I needed ice for like a week. Hey, speaking of dancing, Sue, it's ladies' night. Cool in the gang on 92.7 WOBM.

0: John and Sue on a brand new day, Monday morning. I remember several years ago, you and I were at the New Jersey Hall of Fame Awards dinner, and we met Kool and the gang when we were there. Remember that? That was a lot of fun.
1: Oh, I do remember that now.
0: Yeah, they were getting, I think they were getting
1: an award.
0: Inducted into the Hall of Fame, and we were out there and saw them. So every time I hear Ladies Night, I think of blue velour suits and seeing them at the award ceremony that night.
1: Yeah, you can think of the roller skating night too, because I do the roller rink now Saturday nights. That's a big one. People ask for that all the time.
0: Make sure you got your knee pads on and elbow pads, because when you're at skate party, you can fall. That's what I did. Hey, time right now for 10 After Laughter, and Don McHenry, he's talking about flying.
2: Flying a lot now. Ugh, I hate the flying. You know what I hate worse than getting through the airport? Everything, airlines now, they charge for everything. Everything is extra. Nothing is free. I made a reservation recently. I'm talking to a woman on the phone. I go, that sounds like a good price. I'll take it. She goes, would you like a seat with that? You know, what am I made of money? I see, it's only a 24-hour flight. I can stand. Thank you. They charge for luggage. They charge for luggage. That gets my goat. I don't even know what that means. I don't have a goat. I don't want a goat. Even if I had a goat, I wouldn't want to. It'd be very easy to get my goat, really. All you would have to do is say, hey, could I have your goat? And I would say, you got it. But charging for luggage just seems wrong in every level of the deal you're making. You know, I'm leaving where I live, going someplace I don't live. I like to bring a few things, but you can't get around it. You ever try to get on an airplane without luggage? All kind of bells and whistles go off on that one. They take you in the back. They treat you like you're leaving the country to join ISIS. They give you that search, what I call the full Monty.
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14: Your Jersey Shore traffic watch in Lakewood. Accident, one lane block, Garden State Parkway northbound at exit 90. In Neptune, road construction shoulder closed, Route 66 eastbound, Garden State Parkway and Jumping Brook Road. That's your Jersey Shore traffic watch.
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0: Hey, it's a Monday morning with Sean and Sue, and it's time to get the week off to a good start on the right foot with some positive vibes. And it's time for a little victory.
1: This is Terry.
2: Hey, we have a little victory from Terry. Hey there.
1: So my little bulldog, Mr. Cavalier, just had to have hip surgery, and with bulldogs especially, surgeries can kind of be high risk, so I was really worried about him. But he's back on his feet, as good as new, and I'm so proud of him.
0: Dancing the cha-cha. What's his name? Cavalier?
2: No.
1: Mr. Cavalier.
2: Mr. Cavalier got the moves back. Oh, right. Making the dog swoon.
1: Yep.
2: I love dog stories and little victories making the dog swoon.
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1: All right, we're starting with The Pit because, Sean, you and I, we love this show. It's like a medical drama. That's basically what it is, from the ER. And it's a 24-hour period. It's with The Pit and Noah Wiley, and season 3 is coming out now. And here's a clip.
2: I knew my first day back was going to be hard.
3: I need a little help in here.
2: Dealing with what we go through here. And I knew that it could get a little bit crazy.
4: Noah Wiley, he's always talking like that. He's kind of got laryngitis a little bit.
1: It chronicles the life of, course, frontline medical workers at a hospital in Pittsburgh. Season 3 will be out in early 2027. It's actually going to cover a 24-hour period, the day before Veterans Day and a couple days before Thanksgiving.
4: It definitely is a show that makes you, put applause out for those who work in an emergency room in a hospital, mm-hmm. how they deal with so much different things. I mean, the curveballs keep coming, like every time the ball is thrown. I mean, mm-hmm. it's something different. I mean, I don't know how the nurses and doctors and everybody, it's a tough job.
1: Yeah. Yeah, I mean, it really, really is. And it is so graphic and it's so gory.
4: And what the show does is, like you said, each episode is 1 hour.
1: Mm-hmm.
4: In the course of the time that they're in the ER for mm-hmm. For that day's work.
1: For one day's
4: work. So, just every episode is 1 hour in the ER.
1: It's pretty cool. Yeah. It's a great written show, I'll tell you what. Mm-hmm. Oh, Sean, this is exciting. We want to send you to see Bruno Mars, Bruno by the Bay. 2 tickets to see Bruno Mars at Levi's Stadium in Santa Clara, California. We want to send you to Cali, baby, home of the San Francisco 49ers. It's happening Saturday, October 10th. A 2-night hotel stay, round trip airfare for 2. 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You know, like you log into our Facebook page, do stuff like that. You could win Bruno Mars.
4: Yeah. Fun trip to Cali. And you could be going to see Bruno by the Bay with Ray.
1: Mm-hmm.
4: Simply jump on the app or the website.
1: Yeah, it's that simple to do. 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
4: Hey, we come back. We're going to find out the weather for today. Looks like a nice day coming up. And in the next 10 minutes, I'm going to tell you why I've been breaking the law. Why I've been breaking the law all my life.
1: Okay.
4: Coming up. We'll tell you all about it.
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20: Your Jersey Shore traffic watch in Lakewood, an accident, one lane block, Garden State Parkway northbound at exit 90, and Neptune Road construction shoulder closed, Route 66 eastbound between Garden State Parkway and Jumping Brook Road. That's your Jersey Shore traffic watch.
21: Jersey Shore weather.
22: The chance of rain today isn't quite zero, but it's close. Other than a slight chance of an isolated shower, we're looking at a string of three consistently beautiful weather days coming right up. I'll call it mostly sunny today and breezy and comfortably warm. High this afternoon, 79 degrees. Tonight, we'll see a few clouds with a low of 62 and another beautiful day on deck for tomorrow. It'll be mostly sunny with a high of 80, around 81 for Wednesday. From the Town's Point of Jersey Info and Weather Network, I'm Chief Meteorologist Dan Zarrow.
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0: Sean and Sue on a brand new Monday morning. We've got sunshine out there right now. 68 degrees. Cooler day today than we've had.
1: Oh, okay. Yeah. A little cooler. Darn it. No humidity.
0: I was talking about this earlier, how I've been breaking the law all my life.
1: Oh, I can't believe this. What is this?
0: Here in New Jersey.
1: Were you ever arrested for it or pulled
0: over? I wasn't. And I wonder if anybody's ever gotten a ticket for it or maybe a warning for it.
1: Okay.
0: All right. Recently, I was redoing my bike because I wanted to get back into riding my bike. It's healthy.
1: Yeah.
0: It's
1: you
0: good for you.
1: It.
0: Get out, get some. I painted it. I put some new reflectors on it. Got new hand grips on there. A new seat.
1: Oh.
0: You know, because you know you got to protect the tuchus. You got to protect the tuchus. So I got the bike ready to go, and here I am riding around. You know, when I wear my helmet, I have a helmet. I don't want to fall off and hit my head on the ground because let's face it, you know, that's how you get seriously injured.
1: Mm-hmm.
0: So I have the helmet and everything, but then it turns out I'm still driving around New Jersey illegally.
1: What is it?
0: Because I don't have a bell on my bike.
1: What?
0: I don't have a bell.
1: What do you mean? All bikes need a bell?
0: In New Jersey, a bicycle.
1: Are you kidding me?
0: Listen, under ordinance 39-411.
1: That's ridiculous.
0: A bicycle in New Jersey must be equipped with a bell or other audible device. It cannot be a siren or a whistle.
1: Horn?
0: That can be heard at least 100 feet away.
1: You are kidding.
0: I have never had a bell on my bike.
1: No.
0: Have you ever had a bell on your bike?
1: No, I have not.
0: Because a lot of times the girls have bells on. They're like, gling, gling, gling.
1: Oh, yeah, they're cute.
0: You know, they're cute.
1: No,
0: you girls drive around with them on
1: it.
0: The bike. You have to have a bell on your bike. So now I got to go to the store and I got to figure, like, what kind of bell do I put on there?
1: I wouldn't even worry about it. Don't worry.
0: Has anybody out there ever gotten a warning or a ticket for riding your bike around town not having a bell?
1: No, I have never even heard of this. Is it a new law?
0: No, it's not a new law.
1: I have never heard of this, and I don't have a bell
0: on
1: my
0: bike. So now I have to get a bell to put on my, you know.
1: That's
0: so I was thinking, remember Pee Wee Herman in Pee Wee's Big Adventure?
2: Yeah.
0: He had Tiger, didn't he? It was a big tiger he had on his handlebars.
1: Maybe you can find one of those.
0: It was like,
1: at Amazon.
0: You know? I bet you they do have something like that.
1: It's ridiculous. I've never heard this rule. And put a big,
0: you know, funny bell on my bike.
1: It's just another rule.
0: Isn't that something, though?
1: Oh, my.
0: So I've got everything done. Like I told you, I got the hand grips. Yeah. I got the reflectors.
1: And that's good to have reflectors.
0: I painted the bike. I got a new seat to
1: Looks
0: protect
1: nice.
0: The tuchus.
1: Yeah.
0: But I don't have a bell.
1: Well, hope you don't get pulled over for a bell.
0: So today, I may go and get a bell for the bike. And
1: can't
0: I will.
1: Can't you just break the rules? Just once? Break the law. It's okay. You're not gonna get.
0: Really, you're quite a.
1: Listen,
0: you're quite a renegade.
3: 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We're all ears. 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

0: 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Good morning. Hey, we're just minutes away from the All Music Hour, the best way to start your Monday.
1: I'm so glad
0: at
1: you're
0: work.
1: Back. I'll tell you, when one of us is on vacation,
0: yes.
1: Because now is our vacation yes. time, as you know,
2: like
1: summertime.
2: Talking to yourself.
1: You know, it's just not the same. I can laugh and giggle, you know, and you can laugh. It's just not the same. It's great when we're back together.
0: Yeah,
1: you know?
0: It is nice to be
1: I'm
0: back.
1: I'm glad you're back.
0: Getting back in the seat here. Getting back in the saddle, like they say.
1: I'm sure glad I'm not in that seat anymore, pushing
0: yeah.
1: those buttons.
0: Otherwise,
1: up.
0: I'd be sitting on your lap. Hey, by the way, big
1: okay.
0: changes are coming, Sue, from mm-hmm. our friends at the Pine Tar.
1: Mm-hmm.
0: A new chapter's coming. It's a big relaunch this Saturday at the Pine Tar Restaurant.
1: We're going to be there.
0: We're going to be there mm-hmm. from noon to 2. Join us as we celebrate the relaunch. A new name, a new look, a new menu.
1: Giveaways. It's going to be a fun day.
0: Yeah, Saturday, this Saturday, August 29th from noon to 2. Sean and Sue on location in Forked River.
1: Mm-hmm.
0: And that's going to be at what's formerly known as the Pine Tar.
1: Yeah, it's right along Route 9 in Forked River. Stop on by. It's going to
0: yeah.
1: be a fun day.
0: We're going to be there, and we're going to be having some good food and fun.
1: You know what? It's right next
0: and
1: to the new IHOP that's there. It was, I think it was Denny's, but then IHOP bought it out. Or was that Perkins? Maybe it was Perkins.
0: Now you got
1: I'm
0: me
1: sorry.
0: More confused, Sue, than before.
1: It was Perkins. I'm sorry about that. And now it's IHOP, but it's right next to the IHOP.
0: Mm-hmm. All right. Check it out.
1: Come see us.
0: Come
1: sorry.
0: Be there
1: Pine
0: for the big,
1: Tar used to be Charlie Brown's.
0: For the big relaunch, Sue, coming up this Saturday.
1: It'll be fun.
0: It will be fun. And some good food and prizes. And yeah, check it out. It's going to have a whole new look. Right now, let's do this.
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0: Joining us today is Kristen in Barnegat to play Sean and Sue's Alphabet Game. Good morning, Kristen.
4: Good morning.
0: There are 10 questions for Sean and Sue's Alphabet Game, Kristen. All with the answers today are starting with the letter T. You'll have 30 seconds on the clock. Feel free to pass if you get stuck, and we'll come back to it. The first answer is what we'll accept. We'll start the clock after Sue gives you your first question. Get all 10 correct, and you win. So, Kristen, in Barnegat, you ready to play Sean and Sue's Alphabet Game?
4: I'm ready.
0: Here we go.
1: All right, girl, I'm rooting for you. Here we go. A girl's name that starts with the letter T.
4: Teresa.
1: A vegetable.
4: Tomato.
1: An animal.
4: Tiger.
1: A city.
4: Toronto.
1: A mode of transportation.
4: Train.
1: A color.
4: Teal.
1: A famous business brand.
4: T-Mobile.
1: A country.
4: Thailand.
1: A dessert.
4: Tiramisu.
1: A singer or band.
0: Oh, I'm sorry. So, Kristen.
1: Oh, no.
0: What was the last question? Because she only needed one more.
1: Oh.
0: What was the last question?
1: A singer or a band.
0: Oh.
4: Taylor Swift.
0: That would have done it.
1: There you go.
0: That would have done it.
1: Oh. Oh.
0: Well, you know what, Kristen? You'll be back with us again.
1: Oh.
0: And
4: okay.
1: Kristen, my heart.
0: I had one finger left. I was counting on my fingers. I had one left.
1: We get so excited here
0: like,
1: in the studio.
0: Kristen, God,
1: I can't even tell you.
4: Oh, oh my goodness.
0: Good
1: oh.
0: job. Kristen, good job.
4: Thank you.
0: All right, thanks for
1: Thank
0: being
1: you,
0: with
1: honey.
0: Us.
1: Thank you, honey.
0: There you go.
1: Oh.
0: And she had the answer, Taylor Swift.
1: I was sweating.
0: All right, Sean and Sue's Alphabet Game. If you want to give it a try, sign up on our app or call us, 732-237 WOBM.
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0: Traffic watch in Lakewood, an accident, one lane block, Garden State Parkway northbound at exit 90. In Neptune, road construction shoulder closed, Route 66 eastbound between Garden State Parkway and Jumping Brook Road. That's your Jersey Shore traffic watch.
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0: Sean and Sue on a brand new Monday morning. Lots of sunshine out there. Pleasant 71 degrees right now. Are we beginning to feel the end of summer?
1: No. Hot and humid in the next 2 weeks. 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

0: John and Sue with you on this Monday morning. Don't forget, we're giving you a chance to go see Bruno Mars, Bruno by the Bay with Ray.
1: All right, two tickets to see Bruno at Levi's Stadium in Santa Clara, California. That's home of the San Francisco 49ers. Saturday, October 10th, we're flying you out there. 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

0: Sean and Sue on this brand new Monday morning. Little Michael Jackson for you, Sue, you pretty young thing.
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0: Or as I call you, PYT. Yeah.

0: Sean and Sue getting set to wrap things up for today and get on out of here. Michelle Hart coming in next for you. Don't forget, tomorrow morning, 7:45.
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1: With her dance background, you might as well hand her the mirror ball now. 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Jenna Dewan, Channing Tatum's ex-wife, is going to be part of the new cast of Dancing with the Stars, along with Tyler Cameron.

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20: If you extended your weekend making today a beach day, good call. Low risk of rip currents, wave heights 1 to 2 feet today. Ocean temperatures 76 to 82 degrees, pretty close to the air temperature at the beaches today. Around 79 for a high, mostly sunny skies and breezy. There is a slight chance of a shower or sprinkle at some point. We'll see a few clouds tonight with a low of 62. Another beautiful day coming up tomorrow, mostly sunny, high of 80. Increasing clouds Wednesday, high 81. I'm Chief Meteorologist Dan Zarro.
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So what's going on in Ocean County right now? What are you thinking? 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
1: If you've been using pumpkin spice K-cups since you found them at the grocery store in July, I'm not here to judge you. Autumn anticipation creep is real. The number one reason people are looking forward to fall is cooler temperatures. But what ranks number two, the food or the clothes? I'll tell you, coming up in three songs.

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1: Cooler temperatures came in number one on the list, but when it comes to the reason that people are excited about fall, what ranked number two and number three? Number two was the fall food and drinks, 61%. Cute outfits were number three.

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11: If you extended your weekend, making today a beach day, good call. Low risk of rip currents, wave heights 1 to 2 feet today. Ocean temperatures 76 to 82 degrees, pretty close to the air temperature at the beaches today. Around 79 for a high, mostly sunny skies and breezy. There is a slight chance of a shower or sprinkle at some point. We'll see a few clouds tonight with a low of 62. Another beautiful day coming up tomorrow, mostly sunny, high of 80. Increasing clouds Wednesday, high 81. I'm Chief Meteorologist Dan Zarrow.
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92.7 WOBM, the hits of the 80s, 90s, and more. Gotta be honest, now that I'm running again, I feel like my ankles hurt every morning when I get out of bed. How many truly pain-free days a year do we have? I'll tell you, coming up in three songs.

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1: When you got up this morning, did you immediately think, how did I sleep last night because my neck hurts so bad? 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
1: A woman charged with her son's death in a boating crash in Barnegat Bay has been released with conditions. In Ocean County, 59-year-old Jennifer Pearson is charged with reckless vessel homicide. She's accused of driving the boat while under the influence of alcohol when it crashed over Memorial Day weekend. After howls of protest from students and parents, the Howell School District has backed off a ban on metal and stainless steel water bottles. School officials acknowledged the input they got and said they'll refine the rules for metal bottles. Glass is still banned. Community groups opposed to development of the former site of Gillian's Wonderland Pier in Ocean City have gone to court to block plans to develop the parkland. The lawsuit challenges the approval by the Ocean City Council this month to designate the land as in need of rehabilitation, a formal action needed to advance development plans for the site. Stay tuned to the Town Square, New Jersey Info and Weather Network on WOBM for more updates. I'm Rick Rickman.
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12: If you extended your weekend making today a beach day, good call. Low risk of rip currents, wave heights 1 to 2 feet today. Ocean temperatures 76 to 82 degrees, pretty close to the air temperature at the beaches today. Around 79 for a high, mostly sunny skies and breezy. There is a slight chance of a shower or sprinkle at some point. We'll see a few clouds tonight with a low of 62. Another beautiful day coming up tomorrow, mostly sunny, high of 80. Increasing clouds Wednesday, high 81. I'm Chief Meteorologist Dan Zarrow.

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Thank you so much for the kind words.

0: 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Big changes are coming to the Pine Tar in Forked River.
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1: If you have been waiting for the return of the OG pumpkin spice latte, tomorrow is the day at Starbucks. And there's a couple new pumpkin drinks joining the menu, too. I laugh that this one is officially on the menu now because I've been ordering it with modifications in the app for years. It's a pumpkin spice chai. They're also doing a new iced pumpkin cream matcha and an iced pumpkin cream shake espresso. Now, if you're someone who rather do apple than pumpkin, they actually have a new drink for you this year, too. I'll tell you what it is coming up in three songs.

92.7 WOBM, the hits of the 80s, 90s, and more. So the OG Pumpkin Spice Latte returns to Starbucks tomorrow, but maybe you're not a pumpkin girl. You're more of an apple girl. Well, they have a new drink for you this year, too. They're doing a chider, which they say is a cozy cider-inspired take that blends chai with cinnamon and sweet.

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12: From ABC News Tech Trends. The Justice Department and TikTok have agreed to a $400 million settlement in a case that claimed TikTok violated child privacy laws. The DOJ first sued the company in 2024, claiming TikTok stored, collected, and processed data from children on the platform without getting parental consent. Amazon has announced it's hiking prices on a variety of products. The base Echo Dot speaker is now $79.99. It used to be under $50. Prices also going up on certain Fire TV and Kindle devices. And over the weekend in Beijing, China, a humanoid robot ran the 100-meter race faster than Usain Bolt's world record. The bot, made by the Beijing Innovation Center of Humanoid Robotics, did the sprint in just 9.39 seconds. Bolt's record is 9.58 seconds. It happened at the World Humanoid Robot Games, kind of like a robot Olympics. Other events include weightlifting and tug-of-war competitions. With Tech Trends, I'm Mike Dubusky, ABC News.
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20: If you extended your weekend making today a beach day, good call. Low risk of rip currents, wave heights 1 to 2 feet today. Ocean temperatures 76 to 82 degrees, pretty close to the air temperature at the beaches today. Around 79 for a high, mostly sunny skies and breezy. There is a slight chance of a shower or sprinkle at some point. We'll see a few clouds tonight with a low of 62. Another beautiful day coming up tomorrow, mostly sunny, high of 80. Increasing clouds Wednesday, high 81. I'm Chief Meteorologist Dan Zaro.
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1: Oh, I had three Amazon packages on my doorstep when I woke up this morning. 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
1: 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And while they didn't say which cities, I gotta assume they're where big distribution centers are, because in order to be delivered by a drone, the package has to weigh no more than 5 pounds, and it has to be 7.5.

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14: TikTok and its parent company ByteDance have reached a settlement with the Justice Department over children's privacy. The $400 million settlement is the largest of its kind so far for a case of this type. The Justice Department alleged the app didn't do enough to keep children from joining TikTok and unlawfully collected their personal data. Over a dozen public interest and consumer advocacy groups are asking the FTC to investigate AI developers for destroying books used to train their language models. The Demand Progress Education Fund and other groups say AI companies are buying books in bulk and destroying the physical copies. They say in some cases the destroyed books are among the last surviving copies of original works. The Oura Ring has been hit with a class action lawsuit. It alleges the ring doesn't actually track user sleep as advertised. 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That's Tech. I'm Tammy Trujillo.
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1: County weather. If you extended your weekend, making today a beach day, good call. Low risk of rip currents, wave heights 1 to 2 feet today. Ocean temperatures 76 to 82 degrees, pretty close to the air temperature at the beaches today. Around 79 for a high, mostly sunny skies and breezy. There is a slight chance of a shower or sprinkle at some point. We'll see a few clouds tonight with a low of 62. Another beautiful day coming up tomorrow, mostly sunny, high of 80. Increasing clouds Wednesday, high 81. I'm Chief Meteorologist Dan Zarro.
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4: And we're live here outside the Perez family home, just waiting for the... And there they go, almost on time this morning. Mom is coming out the front door strong with a double-arm kid carry. Looks like Dad has the bags. Daughter is bringing up the rear. Oh, but the diaper bag wasn't closed. Diapers and toys are everywhere. Ooh, but Mom has just nailed the...

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10: TikTok and its parent company ByteDance have reached a settlement with the Justice Department over children's privacy. The $400 million settlement is the largest of its kind so far for a case of this type. The Justice Department alleged the app didn't do enough to keep children from joining TikTok and unlawfully collected their personal data. Over a dozen public interest and consumer advocacy groups are asking the FTC to investigate AI developers for destroying books used to train their language models. The Demand Progress Education Fund and other groups say AI companies are buying books in bulk and destroying the physical copies. They say in some cases the destroyed books are among the last surviving copies of original works. The Oura Ring has been hit with a class action lawsuit. It alleges the ring doesn't actually track user sleep as advertised. The complaint states Oura can't measure brain electrical activity, eye movements, muscle tone, or other signals, and instead is doing guesswork based on improper inputs and taking advantage of people with sleep issues. The suit was filed in the Northern District of California. That's Tech. I'm Tammy Trujillo.
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you had a great weekend. Hello, you. It's me, Rick Dine. Yes, ready to go on this Monday afternoon to wrap up your workday and get you home. And we want to send you to California under the stars to see Bruno Mars. Yeah, Bruno by the Bay. Tap our app for your chance to win.

So Hershey has expanded its trick-or-treat offerings to include popcorn, cheese puffs, and pretzels. That includes non-candy treats like Skinny Pop, Pirate's Booty, and Lesser Evil. It's going to be a great Halloween after all.

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5: From ABC News Tech Trends. The Justice Department and TikTok have agreed to a $400 million settlement in a case that claimed TikTok violated child privacy laws. The DOJ first sued the company in 2024, claiming TikTok stored, collected, and processed data from children on the platform without getting parental consent. Amazon has announced it's hiking prices on a variety of products. The base Echo Dot speaker is now $79.99. It used to be under $50. Prices also going up on certain Fire TV and Kindle devices. And over the weekend in Beijing, China, a humanoid robot ran the 100-meter race faster than Usain Bolt's world record. The bot, made by the Beijing Innovation Center of Humanoid Robotics, did the sprint in just 9.39 seconds. Bolt's record is 9.58 seconds. It happened at the World Humanoid Robot Games, kind of like a robot Olympics. Other events include weightlifting and tug-of-war competitions. With Tech Trends, I'm Mike Dubusky, ABC News.
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10: To recalls to tell you about, the FDA says bottles of Clear Eyes Maximum Itchy Eye Relief are being voluntarily recalled over possible contamination. It involves 0.5 fluid ounce bottles distributed nationally by MedTech Products. And a frozen blueberry recall is now at the most severe risk level. The FDA initiated the recall for the products sold at Publix supermarkets back in early July. Publix reminds customers not to consume the blueberries and instead discard or return to the store for a full refund. And the FDA has authorized a first-of-its-kind robotic device designed to draw blood from patients without manual human intervention.
11: The machine uses infrared light and Doppler ultrasound to locate veins. Health officials say the robot achieved success rates matching human phlebotomists and will help combat critical laboratory staffing shortages. I'm Matt Mattinson.
10: Health update. I'm Sarah Lee Kessler.
12: Stress saver traffic.
13: A couple of closures out there. Route 35 southbound between Sinton Avenue and Broad Street is closed with utility work. Also in Lakewood, Joe Parker Road, both directions still closed between Long Beach Avenue and Brookfield Drive. That is due to Verizon work. Garden State Parkway southbound, generally slow between Route 70 and the Toms River Toll Plaza. 35 south slow between Ocean Road and Seagirt Avenue. And that's short traffic.
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0: Always playing Feel Good Friday as we wrap up your workday with Phil Collins and In the Air tonight. It's Rick Knight. So what do Barbie and Marilyn Monroe have in common? Well, Mattel, celebrating the 100th birthday of actress Marilyn Monroe by releasing a new Barbie signature doll inspired by the 1953 musical Gentlemen Prefer Blondes. Yours, you can get yours for only $81. 100 already, huh? For Marilyn Monroe. Those Barbies are collectibles too, so. Anyway, hang on. We're going to collect a few good songs together. A long set of Feel Good Variety begins with Miley next.
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9: From ABC News Tech Trends. The Justice Department and TikTok have agreed to a $400 million settlement in a case that claimed TikTok violated child privacy laws. The DOJ first sued the company in 2024, claiming TikTok stored, collected, and processed data from children on the platform without getting parental consent. Amazon has announced it's hiking prices on a variety of products. The base Echo Dot speaker is now $79.99. It used to be under $50. Prices also going up on certain Fire TV and Kindle devices. And over the weekend in Beijing, China, a humanoid robot ran the 100-meter race faster than Usain Bolt's world record. The bot, made by the Beijing Innovation Center of Humanoid Robotics, did the sprint in just 9.39 seconds. Bolt's record is 9.58 seconds. It happened at the World Humanoid Robot Games, kind of like a robot Olympics. Other events include weightlifting and tug-of-war competitions. With Tech Trends, I'm Mike Dubusky, ABC News.
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3: Stress saver traffic.
4: We've got some issues in Asbury Park this afternoon. Springwood Avenue westbound between Atkins and the Witt. Currently closed due to fire department activity. Outside of that, the Parkway southbound, you're going to be a little slow between exits 89A and the Toms River Toll Plaza. We do have some debris on the road. The center lane is going to be closed. I'm Carter Fox with your Jersey Shore traffic check.
5: This weather forecast is truly magical. Hakuna Matata, folks. No worries for tomorrow. We'll see a few clouds overhead tonight with a low of 62 degrees. Quite comfortable. And tomorrow looks beautiful, mostly sunny, high around 80. Wednesday, we'll see increasing clouds, but staying dry and seasonable, high of 81. Thursday, there'll be a chance for showers and thunderstorms. Otherwise, a mix of clouds and sun, high temperature hovering around 80 degrees. That's your latest Jersey Shore forecast from the Town Square, New Jersey Info and Weather Network. I'm Chief Meteorologist Dan Zarrow.
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2: So Bruno knows how to put on a show, right? The hits, the moves, the kind of energy that fills an entire stadium. Well, you can experience it live with Bruno

0: New Jersey teachers could be eligible for up to $20,000 in student loan debt relief. The state's Higher Education Student Assistance Authority is now accepting applications for the Teacher Loan Redemption Program. Eligible educators in high-need subject areas like math, science, and special education can receive $5,000 a year for up to 4 years. A brick man is charged after police say he helped cut down a pole holding a Flock camera. 31-year-old Andrew Wardell faces a criminal mischief charge in connection with the July incident. Police say the camera is used as an investigative tool and does not issue tickets on its own. A quick check that's been open in Monmouth County since 2002 is set to close its doors next month. On September 30th, the location in Neptune at Route 33 and Jumping Brook Road will shutter for good. It's a surprise as the store is near the Garden State Parkway and sees heavy foot traffic. Stay tuned to the Town Square, New Jersey Info and Weather Network on WOBM for more updates. I'm Rick Rickman.
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21: From ABC News Tech Trends. The Justice Department and TikTok have agreed to a $400 million settlement in a case that claimed TikTok violated child privacy laws. The DOJ first sued the company in 2024, claiming TikTok stored, collected, and processed data from children on the platform without getting parental consent. Amazon has announced it's hiking prices on a variety of products. The base Echo Dot speaker is now $79.99. It used to be under $50. Prices also going up on certain Fire TV and Kindle devices. And over the weekend in Beijing, China, a humanoid robot ran the 100-meter race faster than Usain Bolt's world record. The bot, made by the Beijing Innovation Center of Humanoid Robotics, did the sprint in just 9.39 seconds. Bolt's record is 9.58 seconds. It happened at the World Humanoid Robot Games, kind of like a robot Olympics. Other events include weightlifting and tug-of-war competitions. With Tech Trends, I'm Mike Dubusky, ABC News.
22: And here's Heather with the weather.
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6: Stress saver traffic.
7: Looks like we're still dealing with some debris southbound on the parkway between exits 89A and the Tom River Toll Plaza. The center lane's blocked. In Morganville, we've got an accident. 2 right lanes are blocked. This is 9 North at Bridge Road. You're going to be stop and go from Union Hill Road. And we still have that closure in Asbury, Springwood Avenue westbound between Atkins Ave and the Whip. I'm Carter Fox with your Jersey Shore traffic check.
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0: exact words really isn't as important as you think it is. 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
1: TikTok and its parent company ByteDance have reached a settlement with the Justice Department over children's privacy. The $400 million settlement is the largest of its kind so far for a case of this type. The Justice Department alleged the app didn't do enough to keep children from joining TikTok and unlawfully collected their personal data. Over a dozen public interest and consumer advocacy groups are asking the FTC to investigate AI developers for destroying books used to train their language models. The Demand Progress Education Fund and other groups say AI companies are buying books in bulk and destroying the physical copies. They say in some cases the destroyed books are among the last surviving copies of original works. The Oura Ring has been hit with a class action lawsuit. It alleges the ring doesn't actually track user sleep as advertised. The complaint states Oura can't measure brain electrical activity, eye movements, muscle tone, or other signals, and instead is doing guesswork based on improper inputs and taking advantage of people with sleep issues. The suit was filed in the Northern District of California. That's Tech. I'm Tammy Trujillo.

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2: Stress saver traffic.
3: Looks like we're still dealing with some debris southbound on the parkway between exits 89A and the Toms River Toll Plaza. The center lane's blocked. In Morganville, we've got an accident. Two right lanes are blocked. This is 9 North and Bridge Road. You're going to be stop and go from Union Hill Road. And we still have that closure in Asbury, Springwood Avenue westbound between Atkins Ave and the Whip. I'm Carter Fox with your Jersey Shore traffic check.
4: This weather forecast is truly magical. Hakuna Matata, folks. No worries for tomorrow. We'll see a few clouds overhead tonight with a low of 62 degrees. Quite comfortable. And tomorrow looks beautiful, mostly sunny, high around 80. Wednesday, we'll see increasing clouds, but staying dry and seasonable, high of 81. Thursday, there'll be a chance for showers and thunderstorms. Otherwise, a mix of clouds and sun, high temperature hovering around 80 degrees. That's your latest Jersey Shore forecast from the Town Square, New Jersey Info and Weather Network. I'm Chief Meteorologist Dan Zarro.
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0: 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Big changes are coming to the Pine Tar in Forked River.
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The hits of the 80s, 90s, and more. What's the matter?

0: New Jersey teachers could be eligible for up to $20,000 in student loan debt relief. The state's Higher Education Student Assistance Authority is now accepting applications for the Teacher Loan Redemption Program. Eligible educators in high-need subject areas like math, science, and special education can receive $5,000 a year for up to 4 years. A brick man is charged after police say he helped cut down a pole holding a Flock camera. 31-year-old Andrew Wardell faces a criminal mischief charge in connection with the July incident. Police say the camera is used as an investigative tool and does not issue tickets on its own. A quick check that's been open in Monmouth County since 2002 is set to close its doors next month. On September 30th, the location in Neptune at Route 33 and Jumping Brook Road will shutter for good. It's a surprise as the store is near the Garden State Parkway and sees heavy foot traffic. Stay tuned to the Town Square, New Jersey Info and Weather Network on WOBM for more updates. I'm Rick Rickman.
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11: TikTok and its parent company ByteDance have reached a settlement with the Justice Department over children's privacy. The $400 million settlement is the largest of its kind so far for a case of this type. The Justice Department alleged the app didn't do enough to keep children from joining TikTok and unlawfully collected their personal data. Over a dozen public interest and consumer advocacy groups are asking the FTC to investigate AI developers for destroying books used to train their language models. The Demand Progress Education Fund and other groups say AI companies are buying books in bulk and destroying the physical copies. They say in some cases the destroyed books are among the last surviving copies of original works. The Oura Ring has been hit with a class action lawsuit. It alleges the ring doesn't actually track user sleep as advertised. The complaint states Oura can't measure brain electrical activity, eye movements, muscle tone, or other signals, and instead is doing guesswork based on improper inputs and taking advantage of people with sleep issues. The suit was filed in the Northern District of California. That's Tech. I'm Tammy Trujillo.
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27: We've got an accident southbound on the parkway as you approach exit 80 near Dover Road. The shoulders block there. Traffic is slow from the Toms River Toll Plaza. We're also dealing with storm damage, 539 northbound southbound between Burlington Path Road and Davis Station Road. It's currently blocked up there. I'm Carter Fox with your Jersey Shore traffic check.
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2: Did you hear the bombshell last week? The royal family is going back. Yeah, Prince Harry and Meghan Markle have been in the U.S. for 6 years. They gave up the royal life. They say they're moving back to the U.K. in time to have the kids start school there in September. You really, truly can't give up your roots, right? You got to go back. And I guess the other members of the royal family say they're going to all make it work. 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
19: From ABC News Tech Trends. The Justice Department and TikTok have agreed to a $400 million settlement in a case that claimed TikTok violated child privacy laws. The DOJ first sued the company in 2024, claiming TikTok stored, collected, and processed data from children on the platform without getting parental consent. Amazon has announced it's hiking prices on a variety of products. The base Echo Dot speaker is now $79.99. It used to be under $50. Price is also going up on certain Fire TV and Kindle devices. And over the weekend in Beijing, China, a humanoid robot ran the 100-meter race faster than Usain Bolt's world record. The bot, made by the Beijing Innovation Center of Humanoid Robotics, did the sprint in just 9.39 seconds. Bolt's record is 9.58 seconds. It happened at the World Humanoid Robot Games, kind of like a robot Olympics. Other events include weightlifting and tug-of-war competitions. With Tech Trends, I'm Mike Dubusky, ABC News.
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21: Stress saver traffic.
22: We've got an accident southbound on the parkway as you approach exit 80 near Dover Road. The shoulders block there. Traffic is slow from the Toms River Toll Plaza. We're also dealing with storm damage, 539 northbound southbound between Burlington Path Road and Davis Station Road. It's currently blocked up there. I'm Carter Fox with your Jersey Shore traffic check.
23: This weather forecast is truly magical. Hakuna Matata, folks. No worries for tomorrow. We'll see a few clouds overhead tonight with a low of 62 degrees. Quite comfortable. And tomorrow looks beautiful, mostly sunny, high around 80. When

0: Wednesday, we'll see increasing clouds, but staying dry and seasonable, high of 81. Thursday, there'll be a chance for showers and thunderstorms. Otherwise, a mix of clouds and sun, high temperature hovering around 80 degrees. That's your latest Jersey Shore forecast from the Townsquare, New Jersey Info and Weather Network. I'm Chief Meteorologist Dan Zarro.
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2: Oh, there's James Bay. I'll take this opportunity to talk about Bruno by the Bay. We've got this great chance for you to go see Bruno Mars live at Lehigh Stadium in California. 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No codes, no nothing. 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
14: 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The FDA says bottles of Clear Eyes Maximum Itchy Eye Relief are being voluntarily recalled over possible contamination. 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
1: The machine uses infrared light and Doppler ultrasound to locate veins. 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I'm Matt Mattinson.
0: Health Update. I'm Sarah Lee Kessler.
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18: Not seeing any major issues on the parkway in either direction. Looking good. 18 north, 18 south, 79, 88. No major problems for your drive home at this point in time this afternoon. I'm Carter Fox with your Jersey Shore traffic check.
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6: From ABC News Tech Trends. The Justice Department and TikTok have agreed to a $400 million settlement in a case that claimed TikTok violated child privacy laws. The DOJ first sued the company in 2024, claiming TikTok stored, collected, and processed data from children on the platform without getting parental consent. Amazon has announced it's hiking prices on a variety of products. The base Echo Dot speaker is now $79.99. It used to be under $50. Price is also going up on certain Fire TV and Kindle devices. And over the weekend in Beijing, China, a humanoid robot ran the 100-meter race faster than Usain Bolt's world record. The bot, made by the Beijing Innovation Center of Humanoid Robotics, did the sprint in just 9.39 seconds. Bolt's record is 9.58 seconds. It happened at the World Humanoid Robot Games, kind of like a robot Olympics. Other events include weightlifting and tug-of-war competitions. With Tech Trends, I'm Mike Dubusky, ABC News.
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8: Stress saver traffic.
9: Not seeing any major issues on the parkway in either direction. Looking good. 18 north, 18 south, 79-88. No major problems for your drive home at this point in time this afternoon. I'm Carter Fox with your Jersey Shore traffic check.
10: This weather forecast is truly magical. Hakuna Matata, folks. No worries for tomorrow. We'll see a few clouds overhead tonight with a low of 62 degrees. Quite comfortable. And tomorrow looks beautiful, mostly sunny, high around 80. Wednesday, we'll see increasing clouds, but staying dry and seasonable, high of 81. Thursday, there'll be a chance for showers and thunderstorms. Otherwise, a mix of clouds and sun, high temperature hovering around 80 degrees. That's your latest Jersey Shore forecast from the Town Square, New Jersey Info and Weather Network. I'm Chief Meteorologist Dan Zarro.
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11: Two recalls to tell you about. The FDA says bottles of Clear Eyes Maximum Itchy Eye Relief are being voluntarily recalled over possible contamination. It involves 0.5 fluid ounce bottles distributed nationally by MedTech Products. And a frozen blueberry recall is now at the most severe risk level. The FDA initiated the recall for the product sold at Publix supermarkets back in early July. 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

0: without manual human intervention.
1: The machine uses infrared light and Doppler ultrasound to locate veins. Health officials say the robot achieved success rates matching human phlebotomists and will help combat critical laboratory staffing shortages. I'm Matt Mattinson.
0: Health update. I'm Sarah Lee Kessler.
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17: Two recalls to tell you about. The FDA says bottles of Clear Eyes Maximum Itchy Eye Relief are being voluntarily recalled over possible contamination. It involves 0.5 fluid ounce bottles distributed nationally by MedTech Products. And a frozen blueberry recall is now at the most severe risk level. The FDA initiated the recall for the products sold at Publix supermarkets back in early July. Publix reminds customers not to consume the blueberries and instead discard or return to the store for a full refund. And the FDA has authorized a first-of-its-kind robotic device designed to draw blood from patients without manual human intervention.
18: The machine uses infrared light and Doppler ultrasound to locate veins. Health officials say the robot achieved success rates matching human phlebotomists and will help combat critical laboratory staffing shortages. I'm Matt Mattinson.
17: Health Update. I'm Sarah Lee Kessler.
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